0: and Greer, the perfect match to set the screen on fire. Put them together and watch the sparks fly when Truck Turner meets Foxy Brown. Isaac Hayes is Truck Turner, the last of the bounty hunters.
1: You gonna bring him out or do we have to go in and get him?
0: Pam Greer is Foxy Brown, the meanest chick in town.
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0: When they get it on, the action takes off. Truck Turner, with music by Isaac Hayes. 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
0: Isaac Hayes and Pam Greer in Truck Turner and Foxy Brown. Together on one big show. Rated R. Under 17, not admitted without parent.

0: ladies and gentlemen, the Rockathon of Hope for Yeast Benefit, in association with Don Kirshner and myself, Jerry Aldini, okay, nobody knows me, I don't care, take pride in presenting the Candy Slice Group. Come on!
1: Hey! Mick Jagger, if you're out there, this is for you.

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0: happy and sad.
1: Hi, this is Mary of the Shangri-Las to tell you a bit about dating courtesy. A girl is right to assume her date will perform little acts of courtesy which are his privilege. If you are smart, you will allow him to open doors and hold chairs. Don't barge on ahead like a baby elephant. You'll get attention all right, but it won't be favorable. It is correct to pause and let him know you expect him to act like a gentleman. He'll love it and think you're a lady, and in return it will flatter his masculine ego.

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0: Hey, man. 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
1: I say, old chap, I really don't know what this whole record's about, you know.
2: All right, now you listen to me, boy. 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

0: Inside the room were 30 or 40 people all sitting at monitors, TV screens, computer terminals, rows of buttons and dials. Why, these were rocket controls. This was a missile control station.
1: Don't you see? Those missiles. They're the two towers of this very castle.
2: I'm so glad you think my little castle is clever, because soon those rockets will launch you fools into outer space where you belong.

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0: Far out in the great expanse of the Pacific Ocean lies the romantic city of Honolulu, capital and chief seaport of the Hawaiian Islands.
1: Malakaliki maka, everybody! My name is Brack, and in Hawaiian that means fish food! Here is a song about my recent trip to Hawaii. I hope you love it. 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And she told me, welcome to Hawaii. 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

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It's about a 90-year-old man who was dying in the hospital. They had to feed him through a rectal tube. He rang the bell for the nurse. He wanted another tube, and she said, "What do you need another tube for?" He said, "You've been so nice to me. I'd like you to have dinner with me before I die." I wonder what they had for an appetizer. That's what I want to know. Tonight I had 20 honeymooners in here. What can you say to honeymooners? I said, "It's so nice to see you up and around again." I always get the people in, so I get embarrassed, you know, when they look at me. This is what she kept doing. Through both shows. She says, "I never." I said, "That's because you weren't asked."

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0: Harrod, there's nothing she wouldn't do to satisfy her strange desires. Erica, she handles a machine gun like a lover, and her lover like a machine gun. Meet the girls of the Big Doll House. 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

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It's so much easier. Just cut on 10. A little thing we like to do called Romeo the Yankee Soldier. And what say, Lovaduck, shall we have a bit of a go at it?

Now this is number one, and the fun has just begun. Roll me over, lay me down, and do it again. Everybody, roll me over in the clover. My dear young virgins, you're not singing the chorus there. It's extremely important that you learn the words to this number. Your solo is such a wonderful one. Would you try it again, ladies? Thank you very much. Now this is number two, and his hand is on my shoe. Roll me over, lie me down, and do it again. Everybody sing. Roll me over in the clover. Roll me over, lay me down, and do it again. Ladies, you're not singing. Would you please try to memorize it? Does it make you nervous to say roll me over? Oh, I'm very sorry. Try it once more, dears, if you don't mind. Thank you. Now this is number three, and his hand is on my knee. Roll me over, lie me down, and do it again. Everybody sing. Roll me over in the clover. Ladies, you're not singing. Try not to be so stubborn, please. Your verse is coming up very soon. Memorize, girls, memorize. It's such an easy thing to learn. Please, don't wreak my venom down. Now this is number three, and his hand is on my knee. Roll me over, lie me down, and do it again. Everybody sing. Roll me over in the cold. You're not singing, ladies, and I have no patience with you. Now this is number four. He's got me on the floor. Roll me over, lie me down, and do it again. Everybody sing. Roll me over in the clover. Roll me over, lay me down, and do it again. Ladies, you haven't learned the verse yet, and it's coming very close to your solo. You too, dear, you have to learn it yourself. Throw your knockers up there. Now this is number five, and it's great to be alive. Roll me over, lie me down, and do it again. All the virgins sing. Ladies, I told you to learn the chorus. Now you made a fool of yourselves. Well, we will continue. I hope you married ladies do better when your time comes. Now this is number six. We're really in a fix. Row me over, lie me down, and do it again. Everyone sing this time. Row me over in the clover. Row me over, lay me down, and do it again. Now this is number seven. We're practically

0: it again. 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Throw me over, lie me down, and do it again. All the ladies who slept with their husbands before marriage now sing. Ladies! Shall we try it again? All the ladies who slept with their husbands before marriage now sing. Did you see she poked her? She said, Mabel, I'll sing if you'll sing. Well, maybe you gentlemen will do better when your time comes. Now this is number 9, and life it sure is fine. Row me over, lie me down, and do it again. All the men who are oversexed, sing. Oh, my heavens. The undefeatable male ego. At least the men are truthful about things. I guess a woman is a better liar, isn't she?
1: Yeah, that's right.
0: Yes, I know. Now this is number 10. Let's start all over again. Row me over, lie me down, and do it again. Everyone sing for the last one. Row me over in the glow. Row me over, lay me down, and do it again. What say, lover duck? Shall we have a

0: ever since he set up a life. She was only a watchmaker's daughter. She was only a watchmaker's daughter. She was only a watchmaker's daughter. But you should have seen her clock.
1: Hey, Leslie, I know a jolly good one. She was only a burglar's daughter. She was only a burglar's daughter. She was only a burglar's daughter. But she pinched a gentleman's thief.
0: I must tell her to my wife tonight. She'll scream. She was only a jockey's daughter. She was only a jockey's daughter. She was only a jockey's daughter. But she always came home last.

She was bottled all the time. You know, I could cry my eyes out for this poor little orphan. Yeah.

Whether you drive a shiny new 1952 model or a pre-war jalopy, remember that death is the biggest killer on the highways. This year, 500 lives can be saved and 15,000 killed and 500,000 injured. It'll be curtains for you.

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1: Mr. Spock is much stronger than the ordinary human being. Aroused, his great physical strength could kill. But it's a risk I'll have to take.
2: Something bother you, Mr. Spock?
3: May I say that I have not thoroughly enjoyed serving with humans. I find their illogic and foolish emotions a constant irritant.
4: Unlike you, we humans are full of unpredictable emotions.
3: Love. Tenderness.
4: Yes, yes.
3: If I seem insensitive to what you're going through, Captain, understand. It's the way I am.
4: Don't be afraid. Here's my hand. Hold on.
5: You are beautiful. More beautiful than any dream of beauty I've ever known.
4: What is your point, Mr. Spock?
5: I love you. I can love you.
4: Kiss me. You're out of your mind.
5: The prospect appeared quite attractive to you a moment ago.
4: You don't really want to hurt me, do you? Put that thing away.
5: No, I don't think so.
6: No, I can't.
4: It's painless and quick.
3: Entry made by Second Officer Spock.
2: Possible we may have hit the wrong entry point.
5: Yes. Very well, Captain.
4: Try again.
3: If it pleases you.
4: What are you waiting for? Hurry!
3: If you'll excuse the intrusion, Captain.
4: Bury the hatchet.
3: An appropriate choice of terms, Captain.
6: Keep your falcon hands off. Just keep away, you green-blooded half-breed.
2: Scotty.
4: No, wait.
2: Are you all right, Captain?
4: It's all right. I'm just a little busy.
2: I have to take him back. Inside myself. I can't survive without him. I don't want to take him back. He's like an animal. A thoughtless, brutal animal.
7: Let me give you a hand.
6: This thing can go anywhere.
5: You've not yet explained the nature of this thing.
6: She's a projectile at 1-9.
4: Get below. Take command.
6: Aye, sir. You're a beauty.
4: I won't fight you anymore. I feel so weak. This is over.
5: I am substantial. You are not imagining this.
6: Harder!
4: I'm coming.
6: What are we doing to each other?
5: Fascinating. The result of stress.
4: We've been under stress before.
5: This is impossible. I'm a Vulcan.
6: What can you expect from a simpering, devil-eared freak
2: whose father was a computer and his mother an encyclopedia?
5: I'm behaving disgracefully. I have eaten animal flesh and I've enjoyed it.
2: Believe me, Mr. Spock, it was painful in more ways than one.
6: I saw.
2: Captain's Log Supplement. I've seen a part of myself no man should ever see.
3: Thank you, Mr. Spock.

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And right. 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

0: You drank of the chalice of Satan's blood. 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

0: This is Jim Backus for Levy's Lazy Boy Shop. 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
1: I can't believe... 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However, that's no excuse for being a total fuck-up and a screaming incompetent. Turn it on. Slate. 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
2: Will everyone in the theater hold on firmly to his seat, please? 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

Well, I paddle up to see her every Sunday morning in my old canoe. 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

Every time I get torn up on Sneaky Pete or high on Thunderbird wine, I wind up hitching rides to Sausalito. One time, this preacher picked me up and took me over to Sally Stanford's club for a drink. Boy, it was really elegant. He had bad trouble, though. His wife was leaving him, his daughter was shacking with a married man, and his son was AWOL. I had him halfway talked into Zen when this vamp type came by and said, "Don't I know you from Chicago?" She lived on the hill and played Mabel Mercer records. And she also showed us her tattoo, a beetle flying over her navel. It was a great place. And she made damn good liverwurst sandwiches. Only she made the preacher say a blessing before we ate them. They were getting kind of friendly. So after a while, I got the pitch and took off. I dig Sausalito. When I was a kid, I used to go sailing on the Red Boat, and there was this folk singer chick I was hung on who was getting alimony from her first husband. Between her alimony and my unemployment checks, we had enough bread for steaks twice a week. No use looking her up, though. She's AC/DC now, and those kind aren't so hot.

Earthman finally walks upon the sands of Mars, what will confront him in this mysterious new world? Will any of his conceptions of strange and exotic Martian life prove to be true? Will he find the remains of a long-dead civilization? Or will the more conservative opinions of present-day science be borne out with the discovery of a cold and barren planet where only a low form of vegetable life struggles to survive? These questions will be answered by our space pioneers of the future. In solving the enigma of the red planet Mars, man may find a key that opens the first small door to the universe. Carried forward on the wings of modern science, man in the years that follow may discover the miracle of life as it exists in all its countless forms throughout an infinite creation.

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The secret magic island, take me. 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
1: And now it's time for me to say goodbye.

You have been selected as the first astronaut to explore the planet Mars. The countdown is progressing, and your spaceship is about to blast off on its voyage of discovery. Because of the incredible speed of your rocket, your trip is short.

laid low in the quietness and in the darkness. Now was the moment. And with one terrifying leap, he sprang out of the wardrobe, wearing nothing but his white pants and a pair of Wellington boots. And, spying himself in the mirror, he ripped into one of the most amazing lead solos on the tennis racket since Jimi Hendrix on the Lulu Show. His machine heads glistening as he stood in a warrior pose, thrusting through a wall of sound high precision fingers.

empty bottles of Tizer on the bookshelf. 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And then, with stealth, he drew near his bow. 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

0: I'm a fuel-injected suicide machine.
1: Headquarters to Interceptor 1. Police van demolished. Two officers dead. Knight Riders now entering your sector. Intercept and destroy.
2: Sometime in the very near future, the cops will be interceptors. The killers will be Knight Riders. And the only possible hope for survival will be to believe again in heroes like Mad Max. American International presents Mad Max, Head On, Dead On. He's the maximum force of the future. And it's enough to drive anyone mad. Mad Max, rated R under 17, not admitted without parents.

You should not and could not marry everyone you are sexually attracted to.

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The countdown is progressing, and your spaceship is about to blast off on its voyage of discovery. 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

Eight Reels of Sewage. 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

0: This male is angry, distraught, and terrified.
1: That is a terrible tragedy.
0: While attempting to mate with a female, he's inadvertently pushed her into a drainage ditch.
1: But that's okay. I think I can deal with it.
0: Now it's up to these rescue workers to mate with a female. With a remarkable combination of finesse and brute force, these workers use a crane to force the female. She shows she's all right by fighting off the crane mechanism.
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Now, if you will turn this recording over, you will hear about one further advantage that can mean the difference between the full-size, 12-inch, two-sided long-playing record that is likely to give you trouble.

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I got plenty of money. 18 pockets of money. Yeah, I got to go out. Find me a woman. Spend some of this money on. She can be blind, crippled, 80 years old. Yeah, a woman, you know. Spend some of this money on. Think I'll go down to Red Onion, look him over. Hey, sugar, you with the red dress, come here, baby. Just a minute, Johnny, sit down here. Put your hair up on the piano. Ain't nobody gonna bother, honey. Say you with me. This is my night out. Have anything you want to drink, up to 50 cents. Don't worry about nothing, baby. Y'all with a big shot tonight. You lucky girl. Yeah, you with me, honey. Relax, baby. Yeah, you got nothing to worry about. Yeah, it's my night out. You hungry? Hey, Joe. 15 cents barbecue salmon. Nickel soda water. Don't worry about nothing, sugar. I got 18 pockets of money. You out with a big shot tonight, honey. That's my night out. Relax, baby. Where you live at? On the west side? 6 miles? I can walk there. Save cab fare. Don't worry about a thing, though. Got plenty of money. 18 pockets of money. Out for a good time. Wait a minute. That's where you live at? That's your dog in there? Great big old dog. Kind of ferocious looking dog, too. I tell you what I'll do. Say, you give me your phone number, and I'll call you tomorrow. I don't like the way that dog look. The old dog must have weighed about 450. You know I ain't gonna go in there and let that dog bite me. I'll see you tomorrow, sugar. Yeah, I've been out for a good time. Yeah, but, you know, like that. I'm gonna go to the door. I might see you tomorrow. Well, good night, honey.

Horning in on the brass today, a special edition of Jump Jazz and Jive. I'm Tani Wilson, filling in for Joanne is the woman's name, who normally does this program. I don't know where she is, but you got me. And, she's really sick, actually, so she might not be back for a little while. I guess you could say she's got a case of the blues, because she's filling in over on the blues station, I guess. She's not sick. But I hope you're ready to just get sick with the amount of horns I throw at you today. Polish up your brass and get ready to blow on today's edition

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1: The incredible Mrs. Lichtenpole spent much of her time in the kitchen hall. She was mad about the butler. He was a Swede. Mrs. Lichtenpole was wealthy, dusty and busty and squat. And beneath graying tresses, her mental recesses held inhibitions and yens long years sprung. The butler was gorgeous. Blonde, 24. Mrs. Lichtenpole, kittenish. And a rounded fourscore. Her marital bed had been tiresome, they said, but she'd read. And now, though she should have been dead, she was butler conscious, but aware. For he was 6'3", and every inch he, and oh, how she loved to have him seat her. She would sigh with delight as he carved with all his might, and with a fine rump roast would greet her. More, she would cry, it's just too wonderful that I, of all women, should be thrown this pantry jewel. And the Swedish Adonis took her like a connoisseur. Mrs. Lichtenpole, the fool. Now, with her breakfast tray, Mrs. Lichtenpole would say, what lovely fruit, you handsome brute. And Leif would reply, in a manner sly, cherries for my lady, I hope they suit. Things progressed like a hearse from bad to worse. Her spoons were taken, her pearls in her purse. A series of strange, inexplicable losses, not the least of them being her collection of Georgian crosses. And amidst all of this so troublesome thieving, her ample and hopeful bosom kept heaving. For she visualized Leif as a little flower in a hot bed, rather quilty. And she didn't suspect him. She knew he was guilty, but what was the loss of silver and glass to a dowager who'd gone years without any pass being made at her? And then one night, Leif, she said, I think the time has come. Let us drink, just you and I, while there's something left to drink from. You've taken much. Now, dear, you'll give. Unless, of course, you're not eager to live. You're on a spot, I hope you know it. And if you've that big appreciation that I think you have, I'll be more than happy when you show it. In an hour, in my bower, take a shower, keep it clean. I've had quite enough of this trailer. If there is a feature, let it be seen. Leif was frantic. He, the majordomo. He, the masterful, the beautiful. Only three knew he was homo. What, oh God, what did he to give her, that vulgarian of a dowager who now insisted that he deliver? 39 steps he counted as he mounted to her room. That frilly little chamber, oh, so soon to be his tomb. He opened the door and faltered. I can't, he said, I'm not. Mrs. Lichtenpole looked at him, smiled at him, felt of him, shot. The case dismissed, his honor cried. Now I want to tell you all, this woman paid the piper and was deserving of the ball. He took all she didn't offer and then refused to make amends. And so, Mrs. Lichtenpole, if you will permit me, work done, fun begun, I will wrench myself from the bench, escort you home and see that yours is a happier, more satisfactory end.

0: We hold these truths to be self-evident, that all men are created equal, that they are endowed by their Creator with certain unalienable rights, that among these are life, liberty, and the pursuit of happiness. About 30 million people live below the poverty level in the United States.
1: And the pursuit of happiness.
0: 23,000 commit suicide every year.
1: And the pursuit of happiness.
2: Let's take a

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Well, let me tell you why they don't. Well, in the haunted house at the top of the hill, the spooks give around to test their skill. That stroke of 12 every night, singing

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And if a man should venture near, his soul inside would disappear. 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The fate of a witch.

0: huh, little chump?
1: Now, wait a minute.
0: Who do you think set her up? The soda pop? Grass is fast, but acid's like lightning now.
1: Oh. Yeah, but...

0: So you just got home?
1: Oh, I just walked in the door, and I just seeing what's up.
0: Yeah, well, I just got in myself. I've been out all day because I had to go pick up the New Wave Hookers record.
1: Oh, yeah, so you got it.
0: Yeah, it's fucking in, and I'm stoked. Everything turned out great. The records both look really well. The CD looks great, and the vinyl turned out cool, and we got even a cool virgin, like, pink vinyl.
1: Mm-hmm.
0: It's like see-through, clear pink vinyl.
1: Oh, yeah, I've seen those. Those are nice.
0: Very, very happy with the way the record turned out.
1: Cool.
0: But let me do this. I'm going to get my shit together here and then call you back, because I got to fucking check all my messages.
1: Do all that. You'll be on the phone for hours.
0: No, not really, because I was thinking about taking a nap before I go out and drink like a maniac tonight.
1: Okay.
0: But, yeah, I'll call you back, and then, I don't know, maybe you can come over and get in bed with me or something.
1: That sounds cool. I want to take a shower, so it'll be nice and clean.

Ladies and gentlemen, the Milano Hotel and Casino is very pleased to welcome this evening and every evening the legend, the icon, the very soul of Las Vegas, Mr. Buddy Rocky!

Hello, sweetheart. I hope you've got yourself ready to listen to me turning you on. It's best to lie back and loosen your clothing, or even better, take it all off so that we're skin to skin. Yes, I promise it's worth getting ready for Randy, yours truly. 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
2: 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Listen, that's not just an axiom. I am here to state the facts. 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
1: Oh, I got some good belches in here somewhere. 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Because I say it is. 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
0: Only the monster she creates can satisfy her strange desires. 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Rated R.

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I'm in love with a horse that comes from Dallas. Poor neurotica me. When my family found out, they raised the roof, 'cause I bought a ring to fit her hoof. Poor brain, the size of a pea. She looks so nice against the rail, with her pretty long legs and her ponytail. I guess against convention I'll never win. I'll probably end up in the loony bin, but in my heart I'll always be free. The head shrinker said my societal concept had been warped by an Oedipus Rex, which caused me to hate the opposite sex. But what he doesn't know is that my second wife was a 10-pound goose named Tex. I'm paranoid and sublimated, in love with a horse that ain't been spaded. Traumatic scene, please let me be. I've been hypnotized, tranquilized, analyzed, rationalized, taking every pill from Seconal to Dexamil. Sitting with my wife, necking in the dark, and knowing her ex-lovers are running at Hollywood Park. Can be a bug, I will admit, but it's all made up when I see her running around the house in a negligee, brace and bit. Like most young couples, we had our fights, deciding what's fair about her rights. We finally got adjusted and I was boss, when I woke one morning and on a lawn I found a fiery cross. The Ku Klux Klan said we had to get out that day. Move everything, lock, stock, horse and carriage. The Klan wouldn't stand for no mixed marriage, so I'm feeling blue. Ain't got a penny in my pocket. We're gonna volunteer for a satellite rocket, so me and her can sit and spoon and visit my first wife who jumped over the moon. Poetry and all that jazz.

0: to hear this great speaker. This great speaker, she's got some good shit tonight. So I want you to put your hands together and let's bring on, let's hear it for Clay Reed.
1: Thank you, ladies. Thank you, ladies. I just can't resist bringing up about the union game. These motherfuckers out here arguing about whether they're going to legalize prostitution out. Can you get ready for that shit? Men have never been against buying a good, clean piece of ass. Can I get it right on?
0: Right on.
1: All right. So naturally, we'll have to bring up the union again. We got to get our heads together, girl, and get this union started right now. Now, as you know, we got one pussy, just one. Right? Let me hear right on with that. We don't have no pussy behind the door. We don't have no pussy in the deep freeze. None of the dresser. You got one pussy, the best you can do with that one is sell that motherfucker. Sell it. I said sell it. Sell it. I want you to sell it. These bitches coming at this liberation shit. Have you ever known a pussy to be liberated? We've always been in search of a good dick. Hard working girls looking for a good fuck. Right on?
2: Right on.
1: So I'm trying to live a bunch. Fuck them hoes. You can't be but two kind of asses. A working ass and a fucking ass. So you have to take the men like you do your whiskey. Double up. Get that good dick and keep on going. Be a stomp down hoe. Stand up and be counted. Stand tall and tell it to
2: be a hoe.
1: Be a hoe. Come on. What the fuck that shit? You're not that kind of girl, and you know you're that kind of girl. You're that kind of girl whether you get paid or not. And it feels just as good when you get paid. In fact, girls, it feels better. Men cry for it. Men steal for it. Men have been known to die for it. And it's no telling what them motherfuckers will do when they get to it. That's why I know that pussy will sell. Oh, yes, it'll sell. Honey, if pussy don't sell, grits ain't groceries. Pig pussy ain't poke. And Mona Lisa is a man. Girl, we're going to have a convention so we can have our strike. Everybody else striking, so we just want to strike too. And girl, when we strike, we're going to strike righteously. We're going to snatch back our pots, our pocketbook, and our pussy. And that'll turn a strong motherfucker around. Right, girl? And we're going to have a motto. If you flag our train, you're going to pay the ride. So, girl, that's what I say. So, Sally, don't you weep, and Sally, don't you moan. Get out there and sell that cow. Come on home. Sell down to the last half. Sell, I said, girl. Don't give a damn thing away. If you can't sell, sit on that motherfucker. All you can do is do better. It's just like good whiskey and a burnt barrel. It's got to mellow with age. Sell it, girl, sell it. Yes, sell it. I say sell it. Just keep on selling. Sell it by the pound. Sell it by the hair. Sell it by the ounce. Sell it by the smell. I hear they say that money's the root of all evil. And I'm asking whores to stand up and let the evil walk in. Sell, girls, sell. Sell, girls. I just get shook up when I think about it. Sell, girls, please, sell. Sell, girls, sell it, sell it.
0: Oh, she's
1: sell
0: getting it. Carried away. Sell. Let's hear it. Let's hear it for the fantastically fabulous Lady Reed.

The United National Horror Jew. 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You all the way to the bar.

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alligator, alligator wild.

0: wind it up far away.
1: Say you love it.
2: I love it, I love it.
1: Say you really love it.
2: Oh, I really love it.

Los Angeles, a poodle turned stool pigeon when his mistress was arrested. Police say they arrested 20-year-old Patricia Lee Ransom and her companion, 24-year-old Leonard Rivers, when they spotted them driving a stolen car. Miss Ransom's poodle wore a blue and white sweater, which yielded a partially smoked marijuana cigarette. Again, Los Angeles, a Hollywood man has given a new alibi for possession of drugs. Raleigh Bowling was arrested when he approached a bus depot locker containing $10,000 worth of pills. He told police he just wanted to mix it with chicken feed to increase egg production. He was booked for possessing dangerous drugs for sale. Victorville, actor John Drew Barrymore has been placed on 3 years probation on a narcotics conviction. The 34-year-old son of the late great profile was convicted of possessing equipment used for smoking marijuana, cigarette papers.

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0: 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God.

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0: Mega Godzilla's head control's out of order.
1: Damn it. We'll have to postpone our attack on Tokyo. 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
0: Sir.
2: Hi, this is Governor Jim Douglas. Children who eat right and exercise regularly suffer from chronic disease as adults. 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Their future depends on it.

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I'm a loner with problems, many so small. 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I don't know a woman, and yet I crave on. 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

0: on Dr. Samuel Hoffman. Dr. Hoffman.
1: Good evening, Johnny.
0: Doctor, I was under the impression you were going to bring your musical instrument with you tonight.
1: Well, this is it.
0: This is a musical instrument?
1: Sure.
0: Well, you want to tuck it under your chin and play something for us?
1: Johnny, it's not that kind of an instrument.
0: Oh, it's not.
1: See, this is a theremin. It's an electronic instrument. Uh-huh. You produce music or sound by waving your hand into an electrical field.
0: Sounds like Margaret Truman in a cold shower, doesn't it? Gee, that's wonderful. Hey, guys, we just waved your... I think you're taking lessons from it, either. Doctor, where was the last time you played this?
1: Well, I just completed the score of the picture The Day the World Ended.
0: You know, that's a very appropriate sound for The Day the World Ends. I mean... And that day, who's going to be particular? Is it something else? Can we play a little,
1: Well, sure, we can play a song with this very easily.
0: Lay a few bars on us, will you?
1: Glad to.

0: Yes, that's pretty amazing, Doctor. Can I try this?
1: Sure. Would you like to try something? Only don't put your hand up to the antennae.
0: This is the antenna.
1: Yeah, move it to and from. See?
0: What do I do when I finish? Just well, keep warm, or do I pop up?
1: Well, let's try it. An arpeggio, please.
0: Jerry North's old film.

0: precarious.
1: What did I do wrong?
0: Huh? Let's finish this up here.

0: I wonder how this would work with a vocalist. Jack Prince, would you come in? Yeah. Our vocalist, Jack. Shake hands with Dr. Hoffman.
1: Hi, Doc.
2: Jack, how do you think? Glad to know you.
1: It sounds like hell of trouble in a cold shower.
0: I just said that about Margaret Truman.
1: Well, hell of trouble takes cold showers, too.
0: Not as cold as Margaret. Well, it makes no difference anyway. Look, I want the doctor to accompany on the number.
1: Well, I'm not sure my number's arranged for radar.
0: Well, try it anyway.
2: So what would you like to do, Jack?
1: You know, 16 tons?
2: What key?
1: E flat.
2: Good, let's kick
1: off. Let's go. You load 16 tons, what do you get? Another day older and bigger. No. You load 16 tons, what do you get? Another day.
0: Hold it. What do you play this thing on, Doctor?
2: 110 volts.
0: Well, that's the trouble. Take a look at Jack. He needs at least 1,000.
2: Yes.
0: This thing will never be a success if you can get bubbles out of it anyway. Look, I'll tell you what. Why don't we go find a 110-volt girl?
2: All right, let's do that. Good. AC or DC?
1: Oh, what about my song?
0: Yeah, how about...
1: You know, 60...
3: 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You can't tell the living from the dead. Are they flesh and blood, or are they wax? Are they alive, or are they dead? Jack the Ripper, Ivan the Terrible, Attila the Hun, Lizzie Borden, Lucretia Borgia, Bluebeard, rated PG, parental guidance suggested. 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
2: a dual ghoul double scream show.
1: Scream number one.
2: Frankenstein and the monster from hell.
1: See the eeriest transplant in the history of horror. His brain came from a genius. His body from a killer. His soul came from hell.
2: It's the newest and most frightening Frankenstein ever filmed.
1: Scream number two. Captain Kronos, vampire hunter.
2: The only man alive feared by the walking dead. Warn the night creatures and the blood. Captain Kronos is here!
1: Frankenstein and the monster from hell. Plus,
2: Captain Kronos, vampire hunter. All shock.
1: In color, both rated R. Under 17, not admitted without parent.
2: Now scream!

0: 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A trucker hauling steel and cattle over the American road from Maine to California. Pushing on from dawn to dark at 55 miles per hour, through North Dakota blizzards and snaking Rocky Mountain roads, over steaming Georgia asphalt, through New York traffic, he keeps on trucking. 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

0: Can I be of service, sir?
1: Look, never mind the sir, mister, but I'm a stranger in this so-called planet. I was just wondering if, well, if you could tell me where I could get a hold of some of the real stuff.
0: Real stuff?
1: Just for cooking purposes, you understand. I take a big pride in my duties.
0: Pardon me, sir. Stuff?
1: Oh. Just about one jolt left. Oh, genuine ancient rocket bourbon. See here? Hey! Well, you low-living contraption, I ought to take a can opener to you.
0: Quiet, please. I am analyzing. Yes, relatively simple alcohol molecules with traces of fusel oil. Would 60 gallons be sufficient?
1: Gallons? Mister, I've been from here to there in this galaxy, and I just want you to know you're the most understanding soul I ever met up with.

0: Here's a beat.
1: Say, Bill, shall we sing that crazy porcupine song?
2: Yes, Ernest, I just feel crazy enough to sing it.
1: Then we'll both be crazy. All right, Dave.

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1: Tell me, Ernest, how do you produce sawdust?
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0: Adventure fans, we now present an interview with one of the West's most noted heroes, Don Knotts. Mr. Knotts, why did you dare the wild frontier?
1: The West needs dentists.
0: Dentists, of course. Did you run into any dangers?
1: Indians!
0: What was your reaction?
1: I think I might faint.
0: But what did you do?
1: I killed 12 Indians and 2 horses in one fight.
0: Ah, and how did you manage that?
1: I shot 2 at the can, 1 at the skillet, and 1 in the pants.
0: That was Don Knotts, whose intrepid adventures are now immortalized on film in Universal's The Shakiest Gun in the West.
1: I shot 2 at the can, 1 at the skillet, and 1 in the pants.
0: Don Knotts, The Shakiest Gun in the West. 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
1: I shot 2 at the can, 1 at...
0: Thank you, Don Knotts, noble hero of the West. Yahoo!

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1: Black Rodeo, with music by Aretha Franklin, B.B. King, Ray Charles, and Little Richard.
3: Oh, my soul.
1: If nobody ever told you there were black cowboys, see Black Rodeo from Cinerama Releasing, rated G, general audiences.

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0: Lesson 2, Vocabulary Building. No doubt some of the expressions Mr. Romo has just used are unfamiliar to you. Let's examine some of these phrases more closely. Mr. Geets Romo, your instructor, will pronounce a series of hip words and phrases. After each one, there will be a pause so that you can repeat the phrase aloud. Mr. Romo.
1: Dig. Dig it. Dig yourself, baby. Dig the chick. Dig the cat. Dig the shades on the cat. Yeah, that's where it's at. Dig. Squares. What a drag. What a bring down. Later for that, man. Forget it.
0: Greetings and farewells. Greetings.
1: Hey, do you have any idea how boring this must be?
0: Oh,
1: what a drag.
0: Please, Mr. Romo, just read your little list.
1: Oh, man. Hey, what's happening, baby? What's shaking, man? Hey, there you go. Hey.
0: And farewells.
1: Hey, I'm going to split. This is a drag. I'm going to cut. You got eyes to split? Let's make it. You going uptown? I got wheels. Want to ride? My shorts outside. Hey, we're going to get in the wind. Later.
0: In the pad.
1: No, will you tell him to stop beating that gong, man? It's a drag. It's very hard on the nerves.
0: Oh, I'm sorry, Mr. Romo. Charlie,
1: all right,
0: the gong.
1: Please, my words.
0: In the pad.
1: No. I would dig to pick up on some sounds. Turn on the box. Put on some sides. Hey, man, get in the horn, call some freaky people, and we'll have a scene. Oh, we'll have a scene. Hey, man, this is all wrong. Who can learn anything with all these words out of there where they're supposed to be, you know? Dig the cat, see the cat run, dig geets, read. Anyway, man, you left out a very important thing about the pad.
0: Well, what is that, Mr. Romo?
1: Well, dig, one thing that makes a pad different from an apartment is that every pad has a stash.
0: A stash? Is that anything like a bidet?
1: Yeah, well, that would make a good stash, but...
0: What exactly is a,
1: Well, a stash is a secret place where you can put what you got from the man, so the man who thinks you shouldn't have it won't sneak up on the scene and take it away, you know, and you with it.
0: Ah. Is there any other differentiating factor?
1: Yeah, man, things.
0: Things, Mr. Romo?
1: Yeah, you find most of your pads are going to have things in them.
0: What kind of things?
1: Well, head things, you know, weird things. You know, like a weirdness is inherent in a good thing. Some people have string things. Yards and yards of string going all over, or Dixie cup things, or maybe it's a box of lights that flashes at you. I don't know. I know this one cat. He has this ultraviolet ray ozone thing, you know, shoots sparks all over, and it's a gas. Some people have frogs, or Mexican statues, or eyes, or anything. Anything that they have, that's a thing.
0: What do you use these things for?
1: But to get hung up on. If it doesn't hang you up, it doesn't make it as a thing. You sit there, and you dig it. And maybe you get up. And maybe you get up inside it. And maybe it reaches out and grabs you. And it's weird, man. Dealing with a thing could be a very beautiful experience. It could crack your brain. Some people have things hung all over their beds so they can dig them before they fall out. And that could be very comforting. But that's another thing. And this is very important. You fall out in your pad. Now, it's very uncool to fall out in somebody else's pad, man. You can nod in somebody else's pad. Nod, that's like a very hip nap. Yeah, you can nod there, you know, if it's a cool friend and if you're tight with him. But you don't want cats to fall out on you. Because sometimes they're there for days and you scream, split, and they don't even hear you. You have to keep stepping over them and they hang up the bathroom and it's a stone drag, believe me. It can be very dangerous to fall out someplace where you don't know the cats too well. Because then you're helpless and you're an easy victim. I know this one cat, he fell out in some freaks, you know? And when he came up, he was tattooed from head to foot with an editorial from the New Republic. Very dangerous. Well,

0: That's it. Thank you very much. Thank you very much, sir. Let me say something for a moment, please. For an audience like this, I will sing my can off, Jack. In fact, I have. You're a fantastic audience. I'd like to pass on a bit of information for you, to you. Things that are written in movie magazines about me are trash. Rumors that you hear about me are trash. I'm an 8th-degree black belt in karate. I'm a federal narcotics agent. I am. Swear to God. No, you can do whatever you want to do. I'm just saying what I am. They don't give you that if you're strung out, if you're done. No. On the contrary, I have to be straight as an arrow because I'm around people all the time. And I don't like to get out of it in either way. I don't drink booze. I don't take any of this. No, wait a minute. By God, don't say boo, son. I'll whoop your ass. Don't say boo to me when I tell you that, because I'm telling you God's truth. And that's not to cover anything. It's just to tell you the truth about the matter. You can take my word or you can take the goddamn movie magazines. You know. Also, when we go on tour, we have three airplanes flying. We have a Viscount, a four-engine Viscount, a regular passenger plane for my band, and all the equipment, and my sound engineers, and Joe Gershow's group, and these fellows here. And then we have an advanced plane that goes ahead of us and sets up all the hotel, the security. And then I have a plane which happens to be the Playboy Bunny plane. Hugh Hefner's just got to be out of his gourd, man, I'll tell you. That thing looks like a... Ooh, Lord, have mercy. I can't tell you what it looks like. Honey, you want this scarf? Come down here and be quiet. Okay. Oh, are you a grandmother? You don't look it, dear. You really don't look it. Some grandmothers are just grouted like a prune, but you look pretty. Anyway, what I'm saying, if you just leave me alone a minute, I'm going to talk because I got a speaker and ain't no way you can talk loud at me. Now, we carry our own sound equipment. We carry the best equipment that money can buy. We have the most expensive show on the road, but I do not care. I want the people to get the best. Hey.
1: Take it home.

0: One night, as you lie in your lonely room, you are awakened by a sound in the distance.
1: Ladies and gentlemen, I just received a special bulletin from the United Nations. It seems as though there's an unidentified object approaching the Earth. It seems to be getting closer and closer and closer.
2: What is it?
1: I don't know!

0: snatched, stripped, and seduced. 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
0: The girl snatchers. 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
2: Remove these chains, and you'll see how much of a woman I am.
0: Young girls turned from virgins to tramps by the terrifying secret of the Room of Chains. The Girl Snatchers, rated R.

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One couple is left, holding hands.

the world, I want to get up. 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The world will be going around and round and round, but I've got to make the sound. 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

0: is Slaughter. It's not only his name, it's his business.
1: Baddest cat that ever walked the earth.
0: And sometimes, his pleasure. Jim Brown is Slaughter. The Fuzz had a warrant for him.

0: The Great Gatsby is the brilliant and strongly symbolic work of F. Scott Fitzgerald. In this great work of art, F. eloquently depicts the opulent lifestyle of upper-class America during the Roaring Twenties. How great is The Great Gatsby? Judge for yourself.
1: Daisy and her husband Tom, who are both very rich, invite Daisy's cousin Nick, who's not so rich, over to East Egg, and everyone has a drink. The next day, Tom is tired of counting his money, so Tom and Nick drive to George's garage to pick up George's wife, Myrtle, who is also Tom's mistress, so they can all go to New York for a party. But Tom gets into a fight with Myrtle. Myrtle steps out of line. Tom breaks her nose. Everybody has a drink. Then Gatsby, the racketeering romantic with a sensational smile, who has amassed amazing amounts of cash in the hopes of winning back his darling Daisy, says, "Old sport, let's have some drinks at my place." Next, Nick arranges a meeting between Daisy and Gatsby. Daisy arrives in a white car. She wears a white dress. She sees all the white flowers. She sees Gatsby, who's wearing white. She's overcome. She says, "White, my favorite color. Let's have a drink." Before you know it, Daisy and Gatsby are spending many lazy hungover afternoons together. Next, it's time for another mindless dinner party. Everyone is rich, everyone is bored, so they drive to New York. Tom drives Gatsby's car, Gatsby drives Tom's car, Tom grabs a bottle of whiskey, and they go to the Plaza Hotel. They have some drinks. Gatsby calls everyone old sport. The whole gang gets blitzed. On the way home, Daisy drives Gatsby's car. Daisy does 100 and runs over Myrtle. George wants revenge, so George gets out his gun. He walks around all night looking for the car that mashed Myrtle. George walks back to West Egg, finds the car at Gatsby's big white house, walks up the big white stairs, sees Gatsby in the big white pool, and he pulls the trigger. And that's the very last for Mr. J. Gatsby.

0: is the 22nd century. 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
1: I love your mind.
0: Suddenly, from somewhere among the stars, visitors introduce something new. What is it? Where do they put it? And why are they doing it?
2: Wow. Bam. Thank you, spaceman.
3: I never thought it could be like this.
0: Why is what they do to Earth women so earth-shaking?
4: Thank you.
0: Wham, bam, thank you, spaceman. 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

0: Well, I'm glad y'all all here on this beautiful Sunday morning. Makes me wonder where you've been all this time.
1: Yeah, amen.
0: Thank you, brother. I heard that amen. Now, it ain't no secret that I just about lost faith with you people. I felt like I'd come to the end of the road and it was time to pack my sermons.
1: Yeah,
0: but there's a man among us here, friends, who done pulled me to the hearth of faith and held my feet to the fire. Amen. He's a pillar of this community and the foundation of this congregation.
2: Yeah!

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Ladies and gentlemen, the Queen Haters.

0: Wasn't that great? Oh, come on. Well, I guess it's time for that slam dance contest.
1: Happiness.
2: Everything I do gonna be funky.

0: She wonders why the phone don't ring and JJ doesn't call no more. Whispers follow her through the streets, but no one speaks, and she is left to question. And as she bathes, her eyes say, "What's this sore?"
1: He wonders why his Johnson feels so strange while zipping up his pants. His drawers have new and brownish stains, but what the hell, it will probably pass. And anyway, today's the game. Got to be in practice, no cash to go to doctors.
2: It's free.
0: Free shots to cure VD.
1: And he doesn't tell and she doesn't know.
3: The destruction it works is slow. Slow, syphilis and gonorrhea. Slow, syphilis and gonorrhea.
1: And as they wonder, time has passed, and little spiral things worm their way through blood and tissue, moist and wet with heat. Breeding ground for spirochete and gonococcus. Membranes of erections, vagina red, jockey shorts and pantyhose, bacteria drips of death. That would kill your mama, that would kill your daddy, that would kill your child and you.
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0: news for those who care to look. And she sits by the phone. Maybe I have bad breath, or he's got another girl, or I've been messing around too much and he found out.
1: And he walks with his legs spread like a cowboy so as not to rub his Johnson, cause by now it's red and sore, but the fellas will laugh if I ask.
2: You didn't get it from no toilet seat, man.
3: It ain't no strain.
2: You sure didn't get it from no doorknob.
1: And he doesn't tell her, and she doesn't know, the destruction it works is slow. Slow syphilis and gonorrhea. Slow syphilis and gonorrhea.
0: And in school one day she meets a boy. He kisses her deep with tongue thrust hard, and they twine together on the stairs till a teacher appears and they part. Another start. It's free.
4: Free.
0: It's free.
4: Free.
3: Slow syphilis and gonorrhea. Slow syphilis and gonorrhea.
1: He takes some aspirin, which is not penicillin, and gets down with Sandy in Washington Park. Even though his penis is flaming, his passion is hotter, and the pyramid grows.
0: It's free, it's free.
1: And she goes with she, then he makes it with he. For gay people in their camouflages, just men and women with another way. But syphilis and gonorrhea, rectums in the mouth, same thing as the vaginas and burning Johnson's upright.
0: It's free, it's free.
1: Don't think inside your morality you're safe from inhibition's cause. Disease is disease as long as love lacks clarity.
0: It's free.
2: Free.
0: It's free.
2: Free. And he doesn't tell her, and she don't know.
3: The destruction it works is slow. Slow syphilis and gonorrhea. Slow syphilis and gonorrhea.
0: She tries to have a baby, but gets nothing but sterility.
1: He goes blind, then goes crazy.
0: All because of silence.
1: And ignorance.
0: And nobody will tell you. And nobody knows. The destruction it works is slow. Slow syphilis and gonorrhea. Slow syphilis and gonorrhea. But new drugs work fast for those who catch the bug. A needle will do it. If only they knew it at health centers, on the way to school, or basketball. Free shots will kill them all. All syphilis and gonorrhea. All syphilis and gonorrhea. It's free.
2: Free.
0: It's free.
2: Free.
0: Free shots to cure VD.
1: But he doesn't tell her.
0: And she doesn't know. The destruction it works is slow.
2: Slow syphilis and gonorrhea. Slow syphilis and gonorrhea.
5: The next two sounds are those of animals.

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A haunted house party. She's so amusing. There'll be food and drink and ghosts. And perhaps even a few murders. You're all invited. If any of you will spend the next 12 hours in this house, I'll give you each $10,000. Or your next of kin in case you don't survive. Ah, but here come our other guests.

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0: I don't know. I just can't. I simply can't.
1: Mm-hmm.

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1: 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With this money, I can get away from every rotten, stinking thing that makes me think of this place or you.
0: Get your things out of this house right now before I throw them into the street and you with them. 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

0: 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What was that?
1: We're gonna get out of here.
2: Night of the demons.
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1: It's empty. 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
0: For you. 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It holds and holds and holds. Dippity-doo.
2: Thank you very much. We'd like to sort of change things up just a little bit for you here. Here's a song that's about a young man that is widely known throughout the world, especially in my ex-hometown where I used to live. See, this young man, a very popular young man, and he was standing on a very well-known corner on the south side of my hometown, Chicago. This young man was standing on the corner of 47th and South Parkway, northeast corner. Now there stands a building that houses the Walgreens drugstore, a few other little miscellaneous shops here and there, as a commercial. And every Friday evening, as the people would pass there, they couldn't help but notice this young man. Every Friday around 4:30, this young man would be seen standing on the corner of 47th and South Parkway in front of Walgreens. The young man was standing there because his girlfriend worked at Walgreens. And as you all know, Friday, the eagle flies. This young man was standing there, and as the people passed him, as always, they couldn't help but notice him because he was wearing the very popular silk mohair, wool worsted, continental to the bone, $250 hustler suit, fresh out the pawn shop. He would also be wearing a pair of highly shined alligator hustler shoes with the very popular white on white tab collar shirt, very thin silk hustler's necktie tied around his neck, very large artificial diamond stick pin in place. Now, as they noticed even closer to this young man, they couldn't help but notice around the sides of his hat that he was heavily conked to the bone. He was quite patent leatherish about the head. They call it the hustler's hairdo, a process. Many pleats, a lot of creases, and all that greasy kid stuff. Sitting pressed upon this very lightly so as not to mess up his hairdo was his very stingy-brimmed hustler's hat. His hustler's shades on, cigarette in hand, very broad smile on his face. As you looked around to see what this young man was staring at so hard and why he was so elated at what he saw, you could never notice his automobile parked at the curb. His automobile, white on white in white. The hustlers call them hogs. The trade name is Cadillac. That's a hustler short, long as the finance company can't find out where he keeps it parked at night. All of a sudden, this young man noticed people passing him or glancing over their shoulders as they walked down the street. There was some great commotion coming down the street behind them. So he thought he would take a peek and see for himself what all this commotion was. This is what he saw when he looked down the street. With pin curlers and rollers in her hair, head rag tied very tight, very large razor on her left hand, big butcher knife on her right hand, house coat, house shoes, his wife. And she was stepping fast, fast, fast, coming after him, calling him all sorts of dirty names and other things that I can't mention up here. They'll close the place. He made a break for his automobile before getting in the car and get the motor started. She was there cutting up the top, kicking dents in the door. You jive, Alan Farmer, out here jiving around and rent ain't paid, the baby's hungry, need shoes, and you had to call yourself pimping and hustling and can on and all them other good things. He jumped out the car and threw the keys over to her and said, baby, listen, you can have this car and anything else you want. Just don't cut my new suit. I just got out the pawn shop and I got to have my front so I can keep on making my game. As he turned to walk away, the young man bowed his head slightly. He lifted his stingy brim from his patent leather do and shook it lightly. He wouldn't shake it too hard, you see, because when you wear a process, you have to go to the barbershop every day and get a comb out, and that costs $2. And he hadn't got his money from the lady yet. He began to mumble something as he walked down the street. And as you listened closely, you heard the young man saying these words. You could tell he was really troubled. He was saying these words in this manner. He was saying,

They got me peeping and hiding, slipping and sliding, ducking and dodging, running down alleys, hiding in doorways, behind paper stands and streetcars and L tracks and buses and down in manholes anywhere else I can find high, because I'm scared to death. Cause I'm in a great big world. Fellas, don't y'all feel bad. No, we are not the only ones living in trouble. Double. The ladies are living double. Some of them living triple. Some of them living quadruplets. Some of them living quintetted. And octetted. And a few other tits.

Ladies and gentlemen, as you know, the biggest thing on the market today are vitamins. 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One old man bought a bottle or two, now there's nothing that he can't do. 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Vitamins, vitamins, better get yourself some vitamins. A man who was too tired for his wife tried some vitamins for the first time in his life. He soon regained his pep and poise, and now he struts around as cocky as boy.

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1: I used to feel as though the fellas were really for me, but there seems to be a lot of sour grapes.
0: This fox from Michigan is for real, guys. She's flat beating everybody, including Don Garlitz this year.
1: And it used to be a thing with me. You know, I just love to get to the boys. I just love the tantrums they throw, and they kick their cars and beat their cars with their helmets, and it's great. I like it.
0: Just to prove there's no hard feelings, the PDA invites all gals free to Friday's 4 to 11 p.m. qualifying. Saturday, the ground begins to quake at 9 a.m. The only 32-car fuel show you'll see this year kicks off racing at 6 p.m. OCIR this Friday and Saturday night.

0: Hey, Tommy, what's the matter? You look down.
1: Man, I'm most disturbed.
0: Why?
1: It's my girl.
0: What do you mean?
1: She's involved with another guy.
0: Another guy?
1: An international personality.
2: Wow!

0: Okay, Rock and Roll Doctor, you're on the air.
1: Hello? Hello?
0: Yeah, you want to turn your radio down, sir.
1: Hello?
0: You want to turn your radio down, please.
1: Yeah, I'm going to the Aerosmith concert, man, and I was wondering what kind of drugs I should take.
0: Okay, Aerosmith, that's heavy metal. You're going to want to stay away from stimulants. They react negatively with the high decibels. When those guitars start feeding back, you're going to be clawing your face off. I suggest rather a mild depressant, beer, maybe some Quaaludes.
1: All right, man. You got any?
0: No, I don't. I'd like to point out right here, the Rock and Roll Doctor does not advocate drugs or just prescribe them. Okay, Rock and Roll Doctor, you're on the air. Are you having a bad trip, sir? Is that what this?
1: Too much.
0: Yeah, okay. Well, you want the hotline. This is the Rock and Roll Doctor. Next, please try to dial carefully, people, okay? It's very important. Rock and Roll Doctor, you're on the air.
1: Did you see Quadrophenia, man?
0: No, I haven't.
1: Oh, you should, man. It's really good. It's got all this Who music in it, man. Really good.
0: Yeah, okay. Well, you have a question here?
1: Right. Well, it's about the mods, you know. They're like early hippies in England, but they're not hippies. They ride around on mopeds, you know. And
0: you want to get to the point, please.
1: Yeah. Well, the mods are, like, always taking these pills. They're called blues, man. Mm-hmm. I've never heard of blues, man. Like, what are these blues?
0: As far as I'm concerned, it's Negro music. Blue is not really a good drug color. I suggest try reds instead. Okay, Rock and Roll Doctor, you're on the air.
2: Yes, my sister and I are going to the new Christy Minstrel show at the Playhouse tonight, and I was wondering what I should take.
0: A good book. Okay, Rock and Roll Doctor, you're on the air.
3: Yeah, hello?
0: Yeah, turn your radio down, please. You want to turn your radio down, please, sir?
3: What?
0: Turn your radio
3: down. Oh, yeah.
0: Right, okay. That's better. You have a question, sir.
3: Yeah, I'm going to the Nugent concert.
0: Kind of figured.
3: Well, I'm taking some pot and some acid, and I'm going to be taking some coke, and I'm going to be taking a couple of quarts of rum. I was wondering if there's anything else that I should take.
0: Yeah, an ambulance. Rock and Roll Doctor, you're on the air.
4: Rock and Roll Doctor?
0: Mm-hmm.
4: Like, I had these, pills, and I took them, I think, and, like, do you know what they were, man?
0: No, I don't.
4: Oh, wow. Well, I was just wondering, like, who is this?
0: This is the Rock and Roll Doctor. Why don't you lie down for a couple of days? Do us both a favor. You'll feel a whole lot better. People, when you call in, try to have a question in mind, okay? It just makes the show move a whole lot faster. Rock and Roll Doctor, you're on the air.
3: Yeah, you had a call a moment ago. It sounded like my son. Well, you tell that lousy punk that if I catch him taking any more drugs, I'll clobber him.
0: Okay, you want to calm down, sir? You sound a bit upset.
3: Well, you're damn right I'm upset. I think I got good reason to be upset.
0: Okay, well, you're on your way to a heart attack, sir, and also at the very least. I suggest you take a couple Valium and relax.
3: I don't have any Valium.
0: Okay, well, just stay on the line. I'll get your name and I'll send you a prescription, okay?
3: Yeah? Hey, thanks.
0: Okay, no problem. Rock and Roll Doctor, you're on the air.
4: Hello.
0: Goodbye. Rock and Roll Doctor, you're on the air.
5: Yeah, this is Detective Johnson of the Drug Enforcement Agency. Doctor, perhaps you'd like...
0: Okay, that's just about all the time we have for calls right now. We're going to break, take a word from our sponsor, and be back with Timothy Leary.
6: From all tonight, I hear the woes of the mixed-up Janes and the mixed-up Joes, who are glad to pay the psychiatric fee to me. And from their shock-filled mess, I've tried to find the reason for the psychopath, the paranoiac, dipso-schizo, too. 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

Hello, America. Listen, Like is the first soft drink made just for us girls. 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

0: Radio is the oldest and triples, possibly severe. You're in bar to the $1 million. Thanks. This is low income students. Some low-income students are encased in rock on public lands in Colorado. These little creatures are poised to wreak havoc. They say it violates the state constitution, creating a black market for...
1: Thanks.

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0: abundance of apple trees. 7 million fish in the seven seas. 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
0: Yeah. 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
1: 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When I say fly, we'll all fly.

Popeye. 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